emergency 849. West Logan, Unit C as in Charles, for

following one train, that's a medical emergency. Corrected address is going to be 849 East Logan in Rogersville, and it'll be Unit C as in Charles for an 83-year-old female that's diabetic with Parkinson's and not feeling well. Across is going to be Bluebird and Galena.

Ebenezer Medical Emergency at 1347 East Valley Watermill Road, the Woodland Manor. Room A is an Adam 5 for a resident that's unstable. Once transferred back to hospital, up 3.

Emily's are showing you out to medical emergency at 1347 East Valley, Watermill Road, the Woodland Manor, room 8, Adam 5. Your cross is going to be Fremont and Rogers. It's going to be for a resident that's unstable and they want to go back to the hospital. Oh, sorry.

Village 1, gas odor in a building, 1605 South Avenue. We're smelling gas in the laundry room. No symptoms. Outside.

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on and out to 1471 Glenwood Road, 1471 Glenwood Road. 84-year-old male fell, unable to get up, unable to move his right arm. Cross street at Fall Hill Road and Riverview Road. 1944.

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Marshfield Fire Department EMS call in response to 844 Sunset Avenue. Again, 844 Sunset Avenue. 72-year-old female, Bell, ambulance is out of Springfield. Cox requesting fire for 7-2016.

72-year-old female fell, not injured, just needing lift assist. Cox is requesting fire. Ambulances out of Springfield. Cross Street Pine Ridge and Hillcrest. The 2016.

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0: We're going to be conducting either drill at the Battlefield Mall with SPD. 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

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Bleeding is not controlled. Frequency 2030.

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Engine 12, NVC notification with no contact made. Northbound 65, mile marker 41.8. Northbound 65, mile marker 41.8. Car streets of West State Highway J in Evans.

brush 43, take her 41, brush 91, put the hazel on fire, Gideon Cave Road and Stay Highway in Mary, Gideon Cave Road and Stay Highway in Mary.

0: 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Lieutenant 1 will have the report.
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0: Washington and reference that glass.
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1: Sure, command, Terminator, all clear, Raymond, second.
0: Brush 41, clear.

Springfield, Engine 1, Fire Alarm 1040 East Elm Street, at Pi Kappa 5. For one trip in the basement south open area, smoke, Ops 5.

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Unknown extent of injuries, 4722.

Sorry, that's a 269 Grapevine Road, 269 Grapevine Road. 16-year-old male was in a one-vehicle MVA. Vehicle was burnt. Unknown the extent of injuries. He's requesting them priority. Marshfield, ambulance 2232.

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Box 4.

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0: We'll show Squad 1 en route to 979 Riverview Road, again 979. 89-year-old male that pushed his medical pendant. We've attempted contact with the male. We've gotten no answer. There is going to be a digital keypad code on the front door. That's the thing. Again, 092908. Cross streets are going to be Golf Course Road and Knightsbridge Road. We'll show you in route 2322.
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For sharp pain in right lower side and throwing up, Ops 3.

Hello, Truck 1, showing you en route, medical emergency, 410 South Main Street. It's going to be apartment A, Adam, for sharp pain in lower side, throwing up, ops 3.

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3: 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Fire alarm 974 North Farm Road 235 for a laundry smoke. It crosses Division Street and Morton Alley Lane, Ops 5.

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1: 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Fire alarm 974 North Farm Road 235, cross of Division and Morton Alley Lane. Burn laundry smoke. 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
1: 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Fire alarm 974 North Farm Road 235, cross of Division and Morton Alley. It's going to be laundry smoke, Ops 5.

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0: Did this call originate from an alarm company or from a caller?
1: It's from an alarm company, ADT.
0: That's clear. Was the key holder already been contacted yet?
1: That is unclear. Generally, the alarm company contacts after we have not made contact.
0: That's clear. 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
0: We found a laundry room. There didn't seem to be anything smoke-wise or entry point either. Looks like it's all clear.
1: Yeah, that's clear. We're up here now.
2: Engine 82, based on your location, your apparatus, is there any way you can go ahead and go down to further down that gravel drive to that next structure?
0: Yeah, we can head that way.
2: You wouldn't mind making sure that's a house, not necessarily a garage. There's two addresses down this drive.
0: Paper up there.
3: 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He's heading your way now.

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Our stating vehicle just ran into a telephone pole. These people were ejected from the car when it hit the pole. No further information on injuries, Ops 1.

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1: PD is stating there are multiple injured and requested multiple ambulances. Going to be Ops 1.

0: Collision force arrives. We have a car into a pole. The pole is broken off and partially fallen. Major 4-5 list on command will be out. Starting patient care.
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1: If you haven't already, would you please get CU en route? They got a broken pole. She can't help by the wires, cables. That Engine 4 will have to come in.
2: Clear, showing you the Lenstone command. Going to get CU en route.

0: 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It sounds like possibly 4 ambulances.
1: Copy. 4 ambulances would be good. Would you just make sure that they let them know that we have some pretty serious patients? Let them know to expedite.

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1: I confirm with Cox, they have 4 ambulances. They stated they are all pretty close and they are emergent.
0: Copy, thank you. I think they all just arrived.
1: Unclear.

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1: 235 command.
0: We've been able to investigate the house. Clear laundry room, however, there is an alarm that we can see going off on the panel. Wasn't sure if we had any other further information from ADT, whether they've canceled the alarm on their end or not.
1: We have not received anything further from them. I don't know if they've canceled the alarm on their end.
2: That's affirmative. The laundry room is clear. We're just going to go ahead and call this unfounded this time, but I'm going to still continue to try to get a hold of the home and see if they can't there for us until then.
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0: that clear with Deer Lake. You guys can go ahead and return at this point. I'm going to go ahead and remain on scene and see if I can't get a better indication on this alarm panel. It doesn't appear that it's even hooked up, so I don't understand why it's going off.
1: Where is it?

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1: Glenstone Command.
0: Ambulance, please. We have three patients that still need care, non-critical care. Would you still make sure that the ambulance responds emergency?
1: I'm clear.

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1: Cox advised that they are sending two ambulances and they should be emergent.
0: Copy. Thank you.

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1: We attempted the key holder again, left a voicemail. We also tried to follow up with ADT on any steps that they've taken, and we were unable to reach a live representative with them.
0: That's clear. Thank you.

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Springfield Engine 2, fire alarm 1706 North Washington Avenue for smoke detection. Ops 5.

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1: I'm showing you on scene, but we got confirmation from law enforcement that the female was declining EMS.
0: That's affirmative. I just spoke with them. We're going to return. You can cancel EMS.
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1: But I'll get you one. Also, it's your 20-minute mark.
0: We're all gone for.

Color 523, medical emergency. 5755 South State Highway NN Nora. For vomiting and diarrhea, OPS 4.

OR-523, showing you en route, medical emergency. 5755 South State Highway NN Nora, cross of Farm Road 186 in Kelly Spring Lane. For vomiting and diarrhea, Ops 4.

Husky 1, Tower 2, Battalion Chief 1. Building fire, 312 West Walnut Street. Caller states whole apartment filled with smoke. Thinks building might be on fire. Lives above.

0: units en route with the exception of ladder 8 to a building fire 312 West Walnut Street. Ops 5.
1: En route as well, building fire 312 West Walnut Street. Ops 5.

0: Springfield Italian ones arriving on scene. A two-story ordinary construction building. I have nothing showing from the Alpha, Bravo, or Delta sides. We're going to be operating in an investigative mode. Engine 1, Rescue 1, sign you guys an investigation.
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Hey, the smoke believed to be from cooking from a resident. However, it's filled a very large portion of this building. We're going to attempt some ventilation. We're going to hold all units for about another 3 to 5 minutes. Let us get some a little vent going and we'll update.

0: Good.
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It's going to be for an unknown age male who has fallen, unknown injuries. 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

Seymour Fire, medical call, second tone at 311 B Boy Street in Seymour. 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It's going to be for a 76-year-old male who has fallen. Unknown exact injuries at this time. Stating he was just needing a lift assist, however, he disconnected. Unsure if doors unlocked, second tone at 329.

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It's for a 31-year-old male. Please, he's possibly having a heart attack. Dave, he was having a burning sensation in his chest, also having chest pains. The ambulance is out of Rogersville, second tone at 335.

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PD's on scene with a possible gunshot wound, uncontrolled bleeding to the head. Pox is also en route, Ops 3.

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Ops 4.

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Southern Wexford County Fire, medical call at 1937 State Highway NN Nora Nora, and 1937 State Highway NN Nora Nora in Seymour. 23-year-old female that is in active labor. She does have a midwife, however, she is having difficulties with the labor. They're requesting to be transported 526.

and then Webster County Fire, medical call, second tone. Southern Webster County Fire, medical call, second tone at 1937 State Highway, NN, Norah, Norah, 1937 State Highway, NN, Norah, Norah, and Seymour, 23-year-old female that does have a midwife. She is in active labor, having difficulties. They are requesting to be transported, second time tone, 529.

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For Lipthus, for the caller's wife, Ops 4.

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0: Do you have an ETA on the ambulance?
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medical emergency, OR 621, 1222, State Highway 80, 1222, State Highway 8D, for an 84-year-old female who has fallen and experiencing hip pain. You're up, channel 4. Showing LR 621 en route, 1222 State Highway AD. Cross streets are going to be Grove Lane and Old Jackson Road. En route for an 84-year-old female who's experiencing hip pain following a fall. EMS, I believe, is en route as well. 1222 State Highway 80. Whoops, you can't.

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It's room 219. Have a female with possible broken finger following a fall.

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Medical emergency, 3877 East Farm Road, 132, 3877 East Farm Road, 132. It's room 219. Have an 88-year-old male with a possible broken finger following a fall. Cross streets are Mumford and Farm Road 185. Officer General B3.

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injury accident for Walnut Grove, south 29th and east by 50th in Polk County, south 29th by 50th in Polk County. Received an Apple iPhone crash notification. Have been unable to make contact. Full response now.

0: music put on, so.
1: Square Walnut Grove, clear on the call. Unknown injury accident, South 29th Road and East 550th, South 29th Road, East 550th in Polk County. Received an Apple crash notification, have been unable to make contact with any involved parties. Cross streets are 5500 block of South 29th and the 300 block of East 550th Road. Responses en route. Option will be one.
2: That's right.

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1: 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I do not have anyone in district.
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Subject having allergic reaction. EpiPen has been administered. 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

claims on letter 9 en route to the fire outside at General Rentals, 5117 South Campbell Avenue, 5117 South Campbell Avenue, for a fire in the dumpster behind the building. Winds currently calm. Your ops channel 5.

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1: Smoke in the area for Springfield, engine 10. 4653 South Campbell, 4653 South Campbell. Caller seeing smoke from a nearby area. OPSEC.

702 North Massey Boulevard, Walmart, 1102 North Massey Boulevard, cross street of Catherine, West Aldersgate.

shown you en route to the smoke in the area. 4653 South Campbell, 4653 South Campbell. Call reporting seeing smoke from across the street. Could possibly be related to Ladder 9's fire in the 5100 block, but caller was uncertain. Wind's currently calm off 6.

1, Republic Nursing and Rehab, room 8 out of 107, bed B boy. Nursing and Rehab 901, East State Highway 174, room 8 out of 107, B boy. Have a subject in active cardiac arrest, CPR in progress.

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0: Yes, can you have PD start this way? This would be a working code.
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0: 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We were also dispatched in this area for the smoke. Were you able to locate anything?
1: Affirmative. We've got fire extinguished.
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1: Negative. Thank you, though.
0: Over there.

0: We were also dispatched in this area for the smoke. Were you able to locate anything?
1: Affirmative. We've got fire extinguished.
0: Do you need any assistance with anything?
1: Negative. Thank you, though.

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0: Yes, sir. We're about 5 minutes from the LZ. Call them to see if there's any hazards we need to be aware of.
1: That is negative. You have a helipad here at the main station, and you should be clear to land. There shouldn't be any hazards in your way.

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1: Copy that, 405. So y'all haven't made it on scene yet?
0: Yeah, they've got about 2 minutes to go.
1: Copy that.

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Engine 4 has arrived. Engine 4 is going to have natural command. We got a two-car MVA northbound on... Northbound on National.

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Washington, can you have fire and ambulance respond? Highway 100 on St. John's Road, white Mercedes, is a ditch. It's on its roof. It is occupied, unknown if there are any injuries. Okay,

0: Henry, crossroads of Sunset Hills and Mosley Lane. Her patient possibly having a heart attack. Per the RP, she did have a heart attack back in April and had stents placed. Op 3.
1: Okay.
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0: Just Mount Ebenezer.
1: Don't Ebenezer.
0: FERCAT notes says that there's a hazard as of 2015. Do you have any further information on that hazard?
1: It's a note from, it's showing from Ebenezer Fire asking for an officer response for any medical or fire call due to an aggressive resident. It doesn't specify their name or what their medical history or anything is.
0: That's clear. Can you get GCSO on route?
1: Affirmative, they are now.
0: Copy, thank you.

0: 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As of 2015, there's been a aggressive resident here. I have GCSO en route, but I will be staging for this call.
1: That's clear. Support one will stage as well.

0: VMS just leaving as well.
1: Yes, sir. They're heading to Cox North with Miho.
0: North or south?
1: Sorry, south.
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1: I'm going to ride in with this ambulance. If you can communicate with 505 or one of the chiefs to come pick up support one.
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EMS and PD are both on route on 4.

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Our Arby's daughter and his dog seen for 7-Eleven, Tennessee.

0: old female, possibly J4, is hung over the side of the bathroom in Marcus Street and Birchwood Street. 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

Check up engine 4, ladder 3, showing you about to our vehicle accident, East Kearney Street, North Patterson, for a multiple vehicle accident with injuries, that's channel 1.

0: Ladder 3, upon your arrival, will you block the westbound traffic on the other side of the accident as our engine?
1: Ladder 3, copy, westbound traffic on the other side of your engine.

0: Westbound or eastbound? Block.
1: I need you to come around me and block the westbound.
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2: We've arrived in the area on scene here, but we are not able to locate anybody that's having any problems. 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
0: The dispatcher is advising that this is going to be a third-party call. 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It's going based off of a Black 360 location. 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
1: Do you know if they were in a vehicle or a building?
0: Battlefield engine 4, that's going to be a negative. He was going to be driving on a motorcycle. The caller was. He didn't state any details about the female.
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0: Make contact with the patient. We're in a black car.
1: That's clear.

Hotel Tower 2 showing you about the medical emergency, 537 West of Scott Street. For a subject laying on the ground, attempted to wake. There was no response. Option 03.

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Time toned 1347.

0: 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Cross Street of West Center Circle, South Greg Road.
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That's a 405B as in Boy Street, 405B Boy Street. 37-year-old female, short of breath. Left arm is feeling off. It's where she's having a heart issue. 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

southern to 13, showing you about the medical emergency. 404 East Madison Street for a female unconscious. Be advised, we do have PD en route. Ash 204.

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2: I'm at an approximate location of 3246 East Old Stone Avenue, the Olson Apartments. 911 call came in as an open line. We can hear an audible fire alarm. Outside.

0: 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They're advising that it was an accidental dial and they were doing fire system testing at a different location and advised to cancel.
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1: That's clear. 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
0: 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Opposite 5.

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1: I'm not sure if you're aware or not, but they've got the right turn lane completely closed off there coming onto Route 66, so you might want to avoid that. 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
0: That's where I'll go down from. Thank you.

Truck 1, showing you the medical emergency, 411 East Matthew Lane, cross streets of Barry and Daniel. Her 78-year-old female has fallen and is injured. Your office is 3.

Springfield Battalion Chief 2, Engine 1, Tower 2, fire alarm at the View, 430 East Walnut Street, the third floor hallway in Unit 320, Office 5.

Spring Field Battalion Chief 2, Engine 1, Tower 2, showing you route to the fire alarm, 430 East Walnut Street at the View, Unit 320, your office is left.

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0: All right, you want to close our valve down there?
1: I love it.

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Officer 6.

Trickle Engine 13 Auto Fire, 506 South Grant Avenue at the Campbell Early Childhood Center for a dark red sedan in the parking lot that's smoking and making a sizzling noise. 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
1: Clear Engine 1, doing you on the auto fire at 506 South Grant Avenue at the Campbell Early Childhood Center. For a dark red sedan in the parking lot that has smoke inside of it. It's making a sizzling noise via dark red sedan. Opposite 6.
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0: 9 South Red Maple Court, cross street of West Arrow Wood Lane.
1: Hey, Jeff, let me move it to the right from the box down here just to make sure. 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

0: your waterway drainage analysis for 10 minutes.
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0: You want to suck this letter back down and sew it? 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Yeah.

LRT 4-151, motor vehicle accident, unknown injury, State Highway 125 and Farm Road 152, just south of, for an automated crash notification. 2.

0: LRT-4 Shane route to the unknown injury accident. South State Highway 125 and East Farm Road 152. Showing just south of that address for an automated crash notification. Officers 2.
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2: LR-151, go ahead.
1: Chosen route to the motor vehicle accident.
2: Clear LR-151, showing route to the unknown injury accident. South State Highway 125 and East Farm Road 152, just south of, for an automated crash notification. Your ops is 2.

0: 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I've located this home.
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Marshfield Fire MVA, unknown injury, one of the area of 1. In front of Little Caesars, possible MVA heard a loud crash. There are two vehicles on scene, unknown further for 7-16-17.

Raptors, possible NBA right before, as they heard a loud sound, as well as a truck that possibly got to an NBA, lots of people on scene, Crush Reed Stevens and McNabb, unknown ambulance 1617.

0: graphic sheet too.
1: So we're going for here. 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

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We'll be out checking for injuries. 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
1: Southbound Lone Pine, subject.
0: That's clear. I'm going to reroute you. I need you to come in from the west on Seminole, and then you guys are going to handle traffic control. We've got a lot of cars going through this intersection.
1: That's clear.

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I checked with Springfield. They do have traffic services en route.

0: Stafford, Battalion Chief 83, Engine 85, unknown injury accident, mile marker 83.2 westbound on I-44 for a single black pickup that hit the guardrails. Injuries at this time in the office 1.
1: You can show me en route.
0: Clear Battalion 83, showing you en route to the unknown injury accident. Mile marker 83.2 westbound on I-44 for a single vehicle into the guardrail. Ops is 1.
2: Dispatch, can you show Engine 81 responding also?
0: Clear Engine 81, showing you responding as well to the unknown injury accident. Mile marker 83.2 westbound on I-44. Your ops is 1.

0: That's clear. Go ahead and pull all the way up to the intersection, and then I'm going to have you guys handle traffic control. We got a lot of traffic moving through this intersection.
1: That's right. Joe's on me.

0: One time command, this is Mercy Unit 3123 on altitude.
1: Go ahead.
0: Yes, sir. Just some information. We're responding from the area of Sunshine in Kansas. So we're still going to be a little over 10 minutes out. I was just inquiring if you have a patient update.
1: We've got one patient that was temporarily unconscious. They're checking her out right now. Not 100%. She wants to be transported to the ER yet. But if you're going to approach, I would suggest coming from the west. We've got the whole intersection blocked off.
0: Understood. We'll approach from the west on Seminole. We'll be monitoring altitude.

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1: 1083, this will be at the 82.6. We'll be out with Green County. They're also on scene. We offer investigation on Ops 1

0: Jimmy, go ahead.
1: Channel Yellow Team, this will be at the 82.6. We'll be out with Green County. They're also on scene. We have for investigation on Ops 1.
0: Clear, updated of Mile Marker 82.6, Ops 1.

0: go ahead for anything you want. On your arrival, we're set up in the left lane. 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
1: That's clear. We're 2 minutes out.

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Ops 2.

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Cross Street is going to be Farm Road 170 medical en route, Ops 4.

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0: 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Go ahead.
1: We have change in the patient's disposition. Could you go ahead and redispatch EMS for us?
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0: LR151, LR Chief 4, motor vehicle accident, unknown injury at State Highway J and State Highway D. Two vehicles involved. Ops 2.
1: An accidental 44th report. Cox will be updated 1720.

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1: LR 533, go ahead.
0: Will you remove 151 from that call and place 533 in route?
1: LR 151, showing LR 533 and LR 24 en route to the motor vehicle accident at State Highway J and State Highway D. Two vehicle accident, light colored pickup, a small white pickup, blocking northbound lanes, complaining of chest pains. Ops 2, medical en route.

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0: It's going to be Willard Public Works flushing the hydrant. If you get any more calls on it, you can disregard. We're back in.
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0: first unit, it sounds like one green patient, two other occupants wishing to be checked out by EMS, self-extricated.
1: Copy that. 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We'll be to you in any bit.
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0: Our patient is complaining of lower right flank pain radiating into her back.
1: Copy. One patient with flank pain, and there is a confirmed second patient, correct?

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For two vehicle accident, one requesting EMS, Ops 1.

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It's going to be at LeCompte and Kearney, eastbound, ops 1.

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0: Do you guys have much debris down there to clean up out of the roadway?
1: Not that I can see.
0: That's fair. Still waiting on state. They're probably I-44-65 headed this way.
1: Just for clarification, do you need us to stay or no?
0: Yes, if you would hang out there until state gets here.
1: Yes, sir.

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0: We're going to need you to bring up all the suck-up you got when you arrive.
1: That's fair. We're on same staging at this time.

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1: Kearney Command, go ahead.
0: He is not on scene yet, but I was wanting to know if we could get two heavy-duty wreckers. These are going to be two semi-trucks. A regular wrecker isn't going to work.
1: Traffic hard to read. Did you advise of two semis?
0: That's clear. We're going to need tow trucks to be able to take two semis.
1: Clear.

0: Go ahead, dispatch.
1: There is a call in for PD. Northside has not had an available officer yet. Did they have, did the semis advise of what tow companies they would want?

0: 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I don't know if we can just get which is available, or do you have to have a name?
1: We normally have to have a name, but being truck drivers, are they maybe not from the area?
0: That's clear. I'll get it to you as soon as I can.
1: Clear.

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1: Okay, requesting ETA on EMS.

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0: 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Go ahead.
1: 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Enough to pull two semis.
0: Clear requesting Henry's.
1: That's clear.

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